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1: ever since baby on baby drop.
0: Ever since baby on baby drop.
1: Nobody drop.
0: Let's go. Ha.

0: for like, you know, the sophisticated, you know, the ones that go to work by day, then, you know, dance in the mirror by night.
1: Ha, I needed some with some.

0: looking for pictures with.
1: What's your name?
0: Get the f out the spot. Trying to figure which deal I'ma take.
1: Uh-huh.
0: I woke up a couple meals on my.
2: Somos el Cuco de esas emisoras automáticas y aburridas. 96.3 Brutal.